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3: So go check it out.
2: That's at the Kingston Collection Mall.
3: Or call us at 508
2: 746 0600.
1: Go to

0: still.
1: Easy Danny on point one. There he is, Lionel Richie and the Commodores. Of course, Lionel falling ill on tour last week, had to postpone a couple of shows, was set to return to the stage last night in Pittsburgh, and he did. And by all accounts and reviews, saying Lionel crushed it. So good to see he is back on stage and doing it. See if we're crushing it in the traffic department. One of those weeks a lot of people take off. We're going to find out from my friend Andrew.
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3: Some of the area highways beginning to get worse on this midweek Wednesday morning commute. Expressway northbound now stop and go from Adams Street to Southampton Street, the HOV lane. You're backed up once you pass the gas tank. It's now 22 minutes into the city. Route 3 northbound dealing with delays from Union Street and Braintree heading up to the split. 3 southbound starting to slow from Route 6 to the Sagamore Bridge. Lower 93 south, reduced speeds Route 24 in Randolph to Ponkapog in Milton. 120 northbound is tied up 95 in Canton, Route 109 in Dedham. 24 north, that is congested from Harrison Boulevard, Avon, up to the Randolph Merge. 95 north slows from 295 in Attleboro to 495 Mansfield. Then from the Dedham Tree Overpass in Canton to the ramps at 128-93. 295 northbound hit the brakes at the ramps to 95 in Attleboro. Driving on 25 eastbound, backing up from Route 6 to the Bowen Bridge and on the Cape 20 southbound stall coming off the Bowen Bridge. Getting around the Bowen Rotary and the traffic update was sponsored by Mattress Firm. 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

0: Amazing 99.1. That Megabucks, by the way, 21.6 million bucks on the line. And yeah, no winner over a year now. And somebody texted me. They was like, well, that's not that much money, but it is. It's not the Powerball. It's only Massachusetts. So and you don't have to pick a Powerball in addition to some numbers. So, yeah, it's not 500 million, but still buy a whole lot of air conditioning with it, which could need over the next couple of days. Terry's coming along. She got the Weather Channel forecast. Heat wave really kicks in. Dangerous stuff today. Could be setting records, and this thing rolls right through the 4th of July. Lots of people have outdoor plans and things, so plan that accordingly. And Terry's got details. They're coming your way next. 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
5: Hot temperatures, high humidity. That is what we're dealing with starting today through the rest of the week. Extreme heat warning until Saturday evening. 90 the high today. The heat index, what it feels like to the body, 96. A few showers and thunderstorms are possible today. They're not going to help cool us off much. Tomorrow, only a slight chance of a thunderstorm, 95 the high tomorrow. I'm meteorologist Terry Smith from the Weather Channel.
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Is he 99.1 off Ed Reader's Hardwood Supply? Text line going to say happy birthday to Lori. She's in Marshfield today. And just skip the cake. Go straight for the ice cream. That's my suggestion. This one's for you. Happy birthday.

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6: Hey, Will.
7: Hey, Blair.
6: So one of the cool things that just happened is that we just got a subdivision that's going to be built in Falmouth, and it has 20 homes, and Setting the Space has partnered with the builders, and we are the designers on staff. So what does that mean?
7: That means we'll help any of the homeowners that are buying there with all of their finishes.
6: And that's what you've been doing anyhow, but now we're doing it for, what, on a bigger scale?
7: Well, and it's built into the whole package when you buy the home.
6: Put a deposit, start working with the architect on the house, and then you get us, and we're going to, it's actually you. So what are you going to do?
7: So we help them pick out all the finishes for their home. So that's what we will do in this situation and take all the onus off of you and take care of all your decisions.
6: I love it. So come to 233 Main Street.

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0: a little bit more seasonable that night than it is right now, because... I gotta go. Nancy Hall coming up next after one. She's gonna keep you company until Kevin Cronin gets here. He will be here with his box of popsicles and freeze pops and keep you going until 7 o'clock tonight. Not so easy, impossible question that comes up about 3:20. All right, thank you for hanging out with me. Stay cool, and I'll talk to you again tomorrow.
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0: I think Jack Wagner's going to want to add air conditioning to the list of things he needs this week, because it is a hot and humid one out there on the South Shore. It is already near 90, and it's just getting warmer over the next few days. It's going to feel very sticky, hot and humid out there today. Lows tonight only getting near 70. Not dropping below it, which would be nice. But then we have got lots of heat and humidity for tomorrow as well, when the highs will actually feel about 100. Same for Friday. So definitely stay safe out there. Stay cool any way you can. On Saturday, it is going to be in the low 90s. And hopefully a thunderstorm will come through and cool things off for next week. We will definitely keep an eye on what the weather will be for the 4th of July here on Easy 99.1.
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2: Coming soon to Plymouth Memorial Hall on September 4th, One Night of Queen with Rock You. 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

0: Easy 99.1. Yes, the heat dome is over us, and it's going to be here for a little while. Kind of the hottest temperatures we've seen in this area in quite some time. Prolonged and dangerous heat wave expected across southeastern Massachusetts. Stifling humidity, temperatures going to be up in the triple digits, according to the National Weather Service. Temperatures could feel like nearly 115 degrees. So if you're working outside, try not to, because that's just really dangerous temperatures. National Weather Service recommends drinking plenty of fluids, staying in air-conditioned rooms, avoiding the sun, and checking on relatives and neighbors throughout this situation. We're going to keep you updated with the Weather Channel forecast, which is coming up next, and more feel-good favorites on the way, too, to keep you cool on Easy 99.1.
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9: After a warm, muggy start to the morning, these temperatures are quickly heating up, and they're going to get even warmer over the next several days. A few showers and thunderstorms may briefly cool you off today. 90 the high, the heat index, what it feels like, 96. Tomorrow, there is a slight chance of a thunderstorm, 95. Friday, more sunshine, more heat, 96 Friday. I'm meteorologist Terry Smith from the Weather Channel.
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Easy 99.1. Not so easy, impossible question is out there for today, and we're having some phone issues, so we're going to do it on the text line. As I said, the innovative device for listening to your favorite music was introduced on this day in 1979. What is it? I want to say congratulations to Lindsay from Rainham. Lindsay guessed the Walkman. Walkman is the correct answer. So congratulations, Lindsay. You won yourself a gift card to Cornerstones in Carver. We'll do the not-so-easy, impossible question again tomorrow at 3:20 when we'll have the phones back. Here's REM.

0: Easy 99.1. Well, the top 10's website, didn't even know that existed, but it does. It ranked the favorite movies of all time. The favorite funniest movies of all time, I should say. And if the list is correct, it's been a while since we've seen an all-time classic funny movie. Here are the top 10. Monty Python and the Holy Grail, 1975. Airplane, Dumb and Dumber, Borat, Anchorman, Legend of Ron Burgundy, Happy Gilmore, Step Brothers, Hangover, Blazing Saddles, and Superbad. You agree with that list? Seems the latest funny movie, The Hangover, dates back to 2009. So these are all fine suggestions, but The Hangover, the last on the list, there hasn't been a funny enough movie to crack the top 10 in more than 15 years. Let us know if you agree with that one and send us a text to movies that might have been missed and not listed that you think should be. Right now, time for the closing bell report brought to you by Plymouth Investment Advisors. And taking a look at the numbers on Wall Street for today. Everything is up. Well, the Dow is up 317 points to 52,636.28. NASDAQ down 62 to 26,151.48. 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
1: 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The expressway has heavy pockets of traffic on either side between the Braintree Split and the O'Neill Tunnel. The shoulder is closed to Neponset Circle due to police activity on the southbound side. I-93 northbound traffic slows in spots between Route 95 and the Braintree Split. I-93 southbound, you're on the brakes between the split and Route 24. Route 3 southbound traffic is spotty starting at the split all the way down to the Cape. Route 495 southbound slows between Route 138 and Route 44. Route 95 southbound has minor delays between Route 140 and Route 152. This year, Macy's is celebrating 50 years of fireworks with 50% off throughout the store. 50 years of 4th of July fireworks, 50% off summer's best styles. 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Today at Macy's. With Easy 99.1 traffic, I'm Lexi Mack, and I've got your back.
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7: Stay hydrated. Try to get any outside work done as early as possible. A few scattered storms around tonight. Any storm that does get started could be strong. Early evening heat index levels well into the 90s. Tonight's low 72. And a few pop-up storms Thursday. Otherwise, just blazing hot with lots of sun. 92 the high. Heat index levels to 100 plus. My meteorologist Mark Thibodeau at the Weather Channel.
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